0: You know the kind, the breath of spring when winter's gone. Why, to me, you're my only love. And you know, God himself must have sent you from way up above. 'Cause a world of joy, that's what you are to me. Why, honey child, you're my queen, my majesty.
1: I hope and pray for all.

just a cop. He never drove a car into the Astor Bar. He never tried to wade in the Aquacade. Just an egghead, I'm afraid. But like that other